Adam, Jen, and Ted, how you doing? You guys look great. We got some back in black for you, ready? Oh, yeah.

0: 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When you were younger and you thought all things were possible.
1: Of course, when I was younger I was naive. Now I'm older.
0: Why do you feel that way? Whatever you do, make a wish for your dreams to come true.
1: Please make my dreams come true.
0: Yeah!

0: Wake up in the morning feeling like P. Diddy.
1: Hey, what up, girl?
0: Grab my glasses, I'm out the door. I'm gonna hit this city.
1: Let's
0: before
1: go.
0: I leave, brush my teeth with a bottle of Jack. 'Cause when I leave for the night, I ain't coming back.